0: Shania Twain, and man, I feel like a woman. 27 minutes past six.
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John Farnham, Burn For You. Just looking at what's coming up through the morning and into the afternoon here on your community station, City Park Radio. Country Muster, after me at 9 o'clock. There's a piece recorded in the studio to start with, and then Shirley will be live with an outside broadcast. That's going to run from 10 to 12 today. And then Terence comes in with this week's Filipino programme from 12 through to 1, when we have Eva and Eurodica for the Slovak programme at 1 o'clock. And then we've already had the promo for the sports that starts at 25 past 2 here at City Park Radio. It is now 29 minutes to 7.

0: Alan, I honestly love you. 25 minutes now to 7 o'clock. Oh, this first 35 minutes has flown past. Don't worry, it's gone.
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And the meeting will be in the studios here at City Park Radio. So that's right, next to the Albert Hall, there's a laneway. Come down there and you'll see directions to the studios. 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And today, from 10 o'clock, we will be looking at the new and emerging job roles here at City Park Radio. Everyone's welcome to join us this Saturday morning. We welcome volunteers, wannabes, members, friends and listeners. 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
2: Good morning, I'm David Cameron. US President Donald Trump says his doubtful negotiations will end the war with Iran. Despite Tehran signalling it wants talks, Donald Trump says he wasn't satisfied with the latest proposal.
3: They're having a tremendous problem getting along with each other in Iran. The leadership is very disjointed. It's got two to three groups, maybe four, and it's a very disjointed leadership. And with that being said, they all want to make a deal, but they're all messed up.
2: Weekend AFL matches have been cancelled in Alice Springs out of respect for the family of Kumanjai Little Baby. Her accused murderer, 47-year-old Jefferson Lewis, is expected to be formally charged within days after being released from hospital into NT police custody. Rapper Baker Boy has postponed a show scheduled for Alice Springs tonight and says he'll donate the proceeds from a show in Darwin last night to the girl's family. The Victorian Liberal Party are looking to retain the state seat of Nepean in today's by-election. Labor didn't stand a candidate, but there are expected to be strong challenges from One Nation and Independents. Have you ever tried to assemble flat-pack furniture and found it's not quite as straightforward as expected? The final of the World Flatpack Championships has taken place in London. Here's the BBC's Mark Ashdown.
4: From dowels and brackets to lost instructions, building flatpack furniture can prove a tester for even the strongest relationship. The world's best professionals have taken it to the next level, facing off this morning at Excel London to determine the best of the best. In front of a live audience, two groups of four finalists were tasked with building a Billy bookcase, an icon of the IKEA range, with the fastest four progressing to an ultimate showdown, constructing a bedside table. Hayley McCauley from Wigan retained her title. She'd won the first ever championship last year. She managed her build in 8 minutes and 20 seconds, shaving almost a minute from her previous record. And crucially, Hayley had no rogue leftover screws.
2: Sport, and in their AFL showdown, a thrilling one-point victory for Adelaide over Port Adelaide, 76-75. The Crows' Braden Cook nailed a game-winning goal with 10 seconds remaining.
5: Huge tackle! Curtain out wide. Cook for the win!
2: Audio courtesy of Fox. Fremantle defeated the Western Bulldogs 114-102. In the NRL, the Melbourne Storm has suffered a club record 7th straight loss. The Dolphins surged from behind to win 28 points to 10 at Lang Park. The North Queensland Cowboys defeated Canterbury Bankstown 28-12. And a record number of participants will take on the Busselton Triathlon in its 25th year. Laura Devoy reports.
6: Nearly 3,000 people are donning wetsuits for this weekend's Busselton Festival of Triathlon. Races of numerous distances will be held today and tomorrow, including the Australian Long Distance Triathlon Championships and the National Championships. Five participants are looking to complete the course for the 25th time, having competed in every edition of the event. Organisers say more than 1,300 people are participating for the first time this year. For 750 of them, it will be their first ever triathlon. Thousands of spectators are also expected.
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7: Thanks to the news team. They'll be back again with an update at 8 o'clock. Now it's time to look at the weather across the country. Down to Hobart, a mostly sunny day and 25 degrees, a minimum of 14 overnight and a high of 23 for Sunday, which will be partly cloudy with a very high chance of showers, most likely in the afternoon and evening. Coming up to Burnie, partly cloudy and 19 degrees with a slight chance of a shower, most likely later tonight. Minimum of 13 overnight and a high of 18 for tomorrow, which will be cloudy with a very high chance of showers. Looking at Burnie, that was Burnie. Let's have a look at Devonport. Partly cloudy and 20 degrees with a slight chance of a shower later tonight. Minimum of 13 overnight and a high of 18 for tomorrow, which will be cloudy with a very high chance of rain. Here in Launceston, partly cloudy and 23 degrees and light winds. Fire dangers rated as moderate today. And a minimum of 12 overnight and a high of 21 for Sunday, which will be cloudy with a very high chance of showers. And that's most likely from the late morning. Light winds becoming northerly 15 to 20 kilometres per hour in the early afternoon and then becoming light in the late evening. And looking over at the mainland capitals, Sydney 25 degrees with a shower or two, partly cloudy in Melbourne and 25, shower or two for Brisbane and 25, 19 in Perth and partly cloudy, showers for Adelaide and 26, 22 in Canberra and a possible shower, and up to Darwin, a mostly sunny day and 33 degrees. And the current temperatures in our region at 7 o'clock this morning. 7 degrees at Cressy, 9 at the airport, 13 at Lowhead and 8 here in Launceston. Well, there you have it, all the news, sport and weather for the hour. If you just tuned in, good morning to you. And if you've been listening since 6 o'clock, welcome back. It's 6 minutes past seven, and this is Breakfast with John Elkham on this second day of May 2026. Going to be a lovely Saturday weather-wise, and then the rain's coming in the afternoon sometime tomorrow by the look at the various charts that I have kicking around the place and the information. Not that any of them actually say the same thing, but you have to work out what's likely to happen. It's, I reckon, late afternoon tomorrow. Let's get underway with some music at 7 minutes past seven now. I've been talking, and we're starting this hour with John Williamson.

John Williamson and Flower on the Water. So 10 minutes past 7 here at City Park Radio. 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

And there we heard from Jimmy Ruffin and What Becomes of the Broken Hearted. It's 17 minutes past 7 here at City Park Radio. And an item from the community diary. There is a garage sale today at 76 Hill Street in West Launceston. It's in aid of the Fred Hollows Foundation and is on from 9 o'clock through till 12 noon. You can contact June Nichols on 6334 5227 for any other details that you may want.

0: Manuel Carrera and A Song of Joy. This chair's squeaking a bit. I better get the oil out for it later.
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0: Faith Hill and The Way You Love Me. It's 7:30 and you're listening to Breakfast with John here at City Park Radio. And we've got a sponsor to play now. Who was it? This one, yes.
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0: And there we heard from Russell Morris and Dexter's Big Tin Can. Now, Stephanie's arrived and put her straight to work because she was late this morning. So. Over to you.
1: I'm having a chuckle, John.
0: Yeah.
1: Community diary this morning. Friends of the Library Launceston present the Choir of High Hopes singing live today, the 2nd of May. The choir will be accompanied by local musicians from 11 a.m. to 12 p.m. at the Launceston Library in Civic Square. The Choir of High Hopes was started in 2007 through Launceston City Mission. It aims to encourage folks to experience performing through singing as part of an informal choir. To find out about joining, email volunteering@citymission.org.au. 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
0: Fine, thanks for that.

Lucy Thomas and Reflection. Great voice she's got for a young, she's a young English singer. I know I flagged her up before, and also sings with her sister as well sometimes. It is now 22 minutes away from the 8 o'clock news.

Jonathan King and Everyone's Gone to the Moon. Well, we might be doing that in a few years' time. Have your summer holidays on the moon. That was a hit for Jonathan way back in 1965. God, that's a long time ago. Doesn't seem like that. He's still with us. He's 81 years old now.

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Bruce Springsteen and The River. Well, we're just coming up to 4 minutes to the hour, top of the hour, and we've just got time for the Beach Boys before the news.

And there we heard from the Beach Boys and Surfing USA. Well, next up will be the news at 8 o'clock in about a minute and a half's time.

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2: Good morning, I'm David Cameron. US President Donald Trump says he's not happy with Iran's latest peace proposals. Iranian state media said earlier that Tehran had delivered new proposals to Pakistan, which is mediating. But Mr. Trump told reporters the Iranians were asking for things he couldn't agree to without providing details. Here's BBC Persian's Khazra Naji.
3: We don't know what's in the Iranian proposal and why it's falling short of the expectations of the American side. But previously, the Iranians were saying that let's focus on the Strait of Hormuz. We will end the blockade. You lift the blockade against us. And then we will discuss the nuclear issue sometime in the future. But obviously, that's not enough. And the Americans want to talk about the nuclear issue now.
2: Meantime, Australia is in discussions with the United States to help reopen the Strait of Hormuz. Prime Minister Anthony Albanese says it's in the world's interest to get the vital waterway open.
4: Because this is having a devastating impact on the global economy. We'll discuss those things respectfully. And what we want to see, though, is for a de-escalation. We want to see peace.
2: There are growing calls to make sight-saving eye treatments more accessible and affordable for older Australians. Advocates are pushing for a new government incentive to encourage more specialists to bulk bill treatment for age-related macular degeneration. CEO of the Macular Disease Foundation, Dr. Kathy Chapman, says some older people have to keep working to pay for injections.
5: We speak with many people in our community who have to work because stopping treatment would mean risking blindness. Age-related macular degeneration is a really common condition. One in seven Australians aged over 50 show signs of the disease. So this is a real and growing issue.
2: A local government body in Tasmania's south says a data breach may have exposed ratepayers' names and addresses. Kingborough Council says it was made aware yesterday that data containing property information, ownership and occupier details was temporarily made publicly accessible on Thursday. In a statement, the council says access was removed the same day and the data is no longer available online. It's believed a technical issue was to blame. A campaign is aiming to educate Australia of the environmental threat posed by feral deer. Cute But Costing Us Dearly is an online campaign aimed at building awareness of the invasive species. National Feral Deer Management Coordinator Dr. Jane McKenzie explains what the campaign aims to achieve.
6: We've got an awareness campaign out at the moment encouraging people to report sightings or signs of deer on the Deer Scan app, which is part of the feral Scan app, which covers other pest species as well. And the reason we want people to report them is that this helps us build up an idea of where deer are, and this will hopefully lead to us being out of control and prevent their continued spread.
2: Activists have tried to block the entrance to the New York Stock Exchange in a protest against billionaires and what they describe as rising fascism. The demonstration on International Workers' Day was called in the middle of peak trading hours. In sport, Australian pace bowler Mitchell Starc has taken 3-for-40 in his return to the Indian Premier League as Delhi claimed a 7-wicket win over Rajasthan.
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7: Thanks to the news team for that bulletin. They'll be back again at 9 o'clock with an update. Now for another look at the weather across the country. Starting down in Hobart, mostly sunny and 25 degrees with a minimum of 14 overnight and a high of 23 for Sunday, which will be partly cloudy with a very high chance of showers, most likely in the afternoon and evening. Coming up to Burnie, partly cloudy and 19 degrees with a slight chance of a shower, most likely later tonight. Minimum of 13 overnight and a high of 18 for tomorrow, which will be cloudy with a very high chance of rain. Down the coast to Devonport, partly cloudy and 20 degrees with a slight chance of a shower later tonight. Minimum of 18 overnight and a high of minimum of 13 and a high of 18. It'll be cloudy with a very high chance of rain. Here in Launceston, partly cloudy and 23 degrees with light winds. Fire dangers rated as moderate today. A minimum of 12 overnight and a high of 21 for Sunday, which will be cloudy with a very high chance of showers, most likely from the late morning. Over to the mainland capitals, Sydney 25 degrees with a shower or two, partly cloudy in Melbourne and 25, also 25 in Brisbane with a shower or two, and partly cloudy for Perth, 19 degrees, 26 and showers for Adelaide, possible shower in Canberra and 22, and up to Darwin, mostly sunny day and 33 degrees. And the current temperatures in our region at 8 o'clock this morning, 8 degrees at Cressy, 10 at the airport, 13 at Lowhead, and 9 here in Launceston. Slow moving today, but a bit of cloud cover, thin cloud cover, looking out the window, so the sun's brightness isn't getting through too well as yet. Well, that's it, all the news, sport and weather for you. Good morning if you just tuned in, and welcome back to the Early Birds. You're listening to Breakfast with John Elcombe here at City Park Radio, ably assisted by Stephanie today. We'll have her doing some more work in a minute. It is 6:30 past 8, and we'll get underway with this final hour and Petula Clark.

0: That's Roland Keating, and he's singing Burt Bacharach's songs on that particular album. So it's a whole album of Burt Bacharach and Harold David with Roland Keating.
1: Labour market. Say it with labour, not flowers. This Mother's Day, ditch the bouquet and give Mum the gift of life-nourishing, deliciously tasting tea.
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Time is 17 minutes past 8 here at City Park Radio, and you're listening to A Breakfast with John and Stephanie on this Saturday morning. Second day of May, third of the year gone already.

0: darn a winner. And just when I needed you, I was just saying to Stephanie that Dana is a Belgian by birth, and she can speak half a dozen different languages and also sing in those languages. It's pretty good, isn't it, really?
1: It's absolutely fascinating, John, to be able to speak so many different languages.
0: But we were saying, or you brought it up, that living over in Europe, actually English, I never had a problem whenever I went into Europe because everybody could generally speak English, unless they were sort of 75 years old or plus.
1: And I would say that's still the case when I've gone over to Europe the last few years as well.
0: Yeah. Okay. Time is 22 minutes past 8.

0: Norah Jones, the long day is over. Well, it's not yet. Plenty of daytime left here, and looking outside, it's still a bit cloudy, but it's going to be a pretty good day. I see yesterday was records all over the place in Tassie. It was 27 degrees down in Hobart. Never had that this time of the year in May before, so since they started their records 100 and some odd years ago, I think they said.
1: It's the month of May, and Britisto Lavender Estate is preparing for winter. After pruning, the fields are full of neat and tidy silvery brown lavender rose, and late season garden colour adds a beautiful contrast. It's a peaceful time at the estate with crisp, invigorating air and perfect for photography and quiet walks. This May, find yourself at Britisto Lavender Estate at Nivola, a sponsor of City Park Radio.

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1: Thanks, John. 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
1: And Shirley Lee is presenting the programme today, and it's split, actually. 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

0: 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Well, we're only 11 minutes away from the end of the programme. I don't know where the last few hours have gone.
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Dami Im, and I Won't Last a Day Without You. That's from her album Classic Carpenters, totally filled with Carpenter songs. Time now for our last track today at 7 minutes to 9.

0: Sophie B. Hawkins and Damn, I Wish I Was Your Lover. Well, that's the end. 2 minutes to go and you enjoy yourself again.
1: Okay. I absolutely did, John. And it was a pleasure to sit here with you and your listeners today.
0: Right. Listeners, we got more than one now. Yeah, and you'll be back soon at AgFest next week, so we're going to miss out there. But, yeah. Be good, and we'll let you loose. You can do more work on the desk next week. We'll have you.
1: I look forward to it.
0: Pushing the faders up and down. Well, we're a minute and a half away from the news, and thanks very much for listening today, both of you. And I'll be back again in the morning to do it all again. So I'll be here from 6. Hope you can join me for some more great music. That's goodbye from me, and enjoy the weekend.

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2: Good morning, I'm David Cameron. Weekend AFL matches have been cancelled in Alice Springs out of respect for the family of Kumanjai Little Baby. Her accused murderer, 47-year-old Jefferson Lewis, is expected to be formally charged within days after being released from hospital into NT police custody. He's being held at an undisclosed facility in Darwin. Several Alice Springs businesses say they'll be closed over the weekend. Rapper Baker Boy has postponed a show scheduled for Alice Springs tonight and says he'll donate the proceeds from a show in Darwin last night to the girl's family. US President Donald Trump says he's not happy with Iran's latest peace proposals. Iranian state media said earlier that Tehran had delivered its latest proposals to Pakistan, which is mediating. The BBC's Shaima Khalil reports from Washington.
3: President Trump said a deal has been hard to reach in part because of what he described as discourse within the Iranian leadership. Earlier, the head of Iran's judiciary said that Tehran remained open to talks but would not accept the imposition of conditions under threats. Mr. Trump said he was briefed by U.S. Central Command, or CENTCOM, on Thursday for potentially resuming military strikes to ramp up pressure on Iran. CENTCOM has reportedly also asked for the deployment of supersonic missiles, which would give U.S. forces longer-range strike capabilities.
2: Police are investigating two arson attacks on licensed venues in Melbourne overnight. It follows a series of fire bombings targeting businesses across the city in recent weeks. Around 100 people were evacuated from a hotel fire in Sydney's Inner West this morning. Crews say all occupants were accounted for at the scene in Strathfield. Advocates say sight-saving eye treatments need to be more accessible and affordable for older Australians, especially in regional areas. The Macular Disease Foundation is pushing for government incentives to encourage more specialists to bulk bill injections for age-related macular degeneration. CEO Dr. Kathy Chapman says it's a growing problem.
4: Across Australia, about 84% of ophthalmologists are based in major cities, so this leaves only 16% of ophthalmologists providing treatment to the 27% who live in regional, rural and remote areas. So ultimately our program would help keep more Australians independent, mobile and connected to their communities.
2: The US Department of Defence has announced it'll withdraw 5,000 troops from Germany. The decision comes a day after President Trump criticised German Chancellor Friedrich Merz, who suggested the US had been humiliated by Iranian negotiators. The Pentagon says the planned withdrawal follows a thorough review. Sport and in the Super Rugby, the Western Force have defeated the Waratahs 20 points to 17. The Reds host the Brumbies in Brisbane tonight. A record number of participants will take on the Busselton Triathlon in its 25th year. Laura Devoy reports.
5: Nearly 3,000 people are donning wetsuits for this weekend's Busselton Festival of Triathlon. Races of numerous distances will be held today and tomorrow, including the Australian Long Distance Triathlon Championships and the National Championships. Five participants are looking to complete the course for the 25th time, having competed in every edition of the event. Organisers say more than 1,300 people are participating for the first time this year. For 750 of them, it will be their first ever triathlon. Thousands of spectators are also expected.
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6: Thanks to the news team for that bulletin. Now let's have a look at the weather for Tasmania for today and tomorrow. Starting down in Hobart, mostly sunny and 25 degrees with a minimum of 14 overnight and a high of 23 for Sunday. Be partly cloudy with a very high chance of showers, most likely in the afternoon and evening. Coming up to Burnie, partly cloudy and 19 degrees with a slight chance of a shower, most likely later tonight. A minimum of 13 overnight and a high of 18 for tomorrow, which will be cloudy with a very high chance of rain. Along to Devonport, partly cloudy and 20 degrees with a slight chance of a shower later tonight. A minimum of 13 overnight and a high of 18 for tomorrow, which will be cloudy with a very high chance of rain. Here in Launceston, partly cloudy and 23 degrees, a minimum of 12 overnight and a high of 21 for Sunday, which will be cloudy with a very high chance of showers, most likely from the late morning. Light winds becoming northerly, 15 to 20 kilometres per hour in the early afternoon, and then becoming light in the late evening. And just checking on the local temperatures currently, 11 degrees at Cressy, 12 at the airport, 15 at Lowhead, and 11 here in Launceston. That brings you up to date with all the news, sport and weather.
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8: Yeah, good morning, Shirl here. For the next 3 hours, I hope you can stay with me here on City Park Radio. We're going to get underway now, and we'll get that started straight away with a good old Charlie Pride. You all know this song, Mississippi Cotton Pickin' Delta Town.

Ah, great way to get started with Charlie Pride and Mississippi Delta Town, or something like that. Anyway, Paper Mansions now with Dottie West. Don't.

0: Ah, Dottie West, lovely voice, hasn't she? And those paper mansions, City Park Radio with Cheryl.
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The lovely voice of Jim Reeves and Angels Don't Lie, City Park Radio. This is an Aussie girl, Sammy Palenkas, I think it's called, and The Last Girl.

yeah, Sammy Palinkas. I hope that's right. And that girl, that last girl, actually. Good morning. I hope your morning's going well. From 10 o'clock onwards, we're going to be bringing you live from the Brisbane Street Mall. They're having an opening type day there, fun day. So if you can come along, come and say hi to us. We'll be in there somewhere. And you can even have a chat on the radio. In City Park Radio, I'll get shot for saying that. There you go. This is Jealous Heart, Johnny Rodriguez.

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Leroy Van Dyke and Walk On By. No, don't do that. Stay with City Park Radio. Best thing you can do. It's a lovely day today, though, about 23 degrees, so you certainly can get out and about and enjoy it. This is Diana Trask and Memories Are Made of This.

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0: All right, now this next artist is going way, way back now, Smokey Dawson, but he teamed up with some friends on an album. And one of those friends was Normie Rowe. Now, okay, he's not country, but he does this justice with Smokey. They do a brilliant job of Your Cheating Heart.

That was all right, wasn't it? I didn't mind that. I'll have to look at the rest of the songs that he's teamed up with on that CD. Smokey Dawson and Friends, City Park Radio with Cheryl. I hope you're going to have a great day. Nice weather, eh? Can't complain. This is Doug Stone and a jukebox with a country song. Oh, what more could you want?

0: That was Doug Stone and a jukebox with a country song. And if you ever go into a place where there's a jukebox and there's country songs and the Gamblers on it, I can bet your bottom dollar that song will get played first. Brilliant song for jukebox, that the Gambler with Kenny Rogers.
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Bill Phillips. I don't know who the lady was. Session singer, I would imagine. City Park Radio. All right. This is, I think it's Dave Dudley and that girl on the billboard. Beautiful.

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All right, this is a great song. I just loved her for the last time again.

Mel Smith, and I just loved her for the first time, for the last time again, whatever. All right, Shirley here at City Park Radio. Now, don't forget, as I said, we are up in the mall from 10 to 12 broadcasting the Country Muster from there, so it should be a lot of fun. Here's Catherine Britt. She's an Aussie girl too. And one divorce, this sounds familiar, does it? One divorce, two kids and a few whiskies. Oh, I don't know about the whiskies.

That was Catherine Bruce, one divorce, two kids, and a few whiskies ago. I don't know about all that. Anyway, City Park Radio with Cheryl. Here's Don Williams, Lay Down Beside Me.

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1: 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In northern Tasmania, there are two seasons. There's footy season and there's waiting for footy season. 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
0: Oh, sounds like someone I know waiting for footy season and the footy season, only two seasons as far as they are concerned. It's Freddie Fender.

And that was Freddie Fender and Wasted... Oh, what was that? Wasted Days and Wasted Nights. All right, now, don't forget, after the 10 o'clock news, we are going... Well, we will be up in the mall, Brisbane Street Mall, that is, and we look forward to seeing you if you can come out and join us. And if you are up there, please come and say hi. We'd love to have a chat to you. Okay, and in the meantime, if you're not coming down there, please stay tuned and enjoy the second half of Country Muster with Cheryl. All right, well, we're going to the news now with Lindsay Butler and the Tenderfield Sunset.

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2: Good morning, I'm David Cameron. WA's Energy Minister says she has growing confidence in the state's fuel supplies. Amber Jade Sanderson says after some initial challenges caused by the conflict in the Middle East, the situation has stabilised. She says fuel due to arrive next week will boost WA's stockpile. The Victorian Liberal Party is looking